0: You must wake up.
1: Wake up.
2: Wake up, man.
3: 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Pay attention.
0: Come on. Wake up.
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0: 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I put this moment
1: 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Over here.
2: Can't you see where memories are kept bright? Tripping on the water like a laughing girl. Time in our eyes is spawning past life. Drowned on the ocean and the woman unfurls. Holding all the love that waits for you here. Catch us now, for I am your future. A kiss on the wind and we'll make the land. Come over here to where Wen lingers.

We're of the going water and the gone. We are of water and the holy land of water. And all that's to come runs in with the thrust of the strand.

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1: Very few.
2: Did you offer me a kiss?
0: Why?
1: Such a foolish reason, I'm afraid. I'd like one.

σπίτι αφάν. Πέλε. Πέλε. Είσαι κατουρέγγε. 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

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I have tasted the maggots in the mind of the universe. I was not offended, for I knew I had to rise above it all or